0: I'm realistic enough to know that I can meet a violent end. I live every day under the thrill of death. And I have no illusions about it. There are enough sick people in the world for me to come to a violent end just as all the leaders have come to a violent end. And I don't think the important thing really is how long you live, but how well you live. And I'm not concerned about my longevity or the quantity of my life, but the quality of my life.
1: Literally hundreds of them, armed with sawed-off shotguns, shotguns, top shotguns, automatic shotguns, and submachine guns.

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1: Fully 100 level.

0: I'm the flip that one down the depths of the subterranean jungle. A few seconds ago, I mentioned blues singer Slim Harpo. This cat was hugely admired by the British rhythm and blues acts of the early to mid-60s, and here he is now with a declaration from 57 that was later redone by the Stones. I'm a king bee.
1: Well, I'm a king bee, buzzing around.

Now that's real solid, all right. Jimmy Reed there complaining all about his big boss man. Before Jimmy Reed, Chester Burnett, better known as Howlin' Wolf, was making it loud and clear for all to hear that he's a backdoor man.

heard. Oh.

0: it wasn't Georgian.
1: And I think the British thing that we cooked up, we had a long time to cook it up, quietly make all our mistakes in private in Hamburg while no one was watching. By the time we, one of the big things about the Beatles, which I always think new groups should take as a bit of advice, was that we were cheeky enough to say we won't go to the States ever till we've got a number one record.
2: Oh.
1: Ringo had like a good head on his shoulders and was by no means thick. Based on the old, but with our own sort of variations on it, all the little success we've been having in Britain, the newspapers in Britain have been saying, well, what's left to do? We can't get anything in music.
3: I had no right to the bathroom, but it's been worked up for a week. Anyway.
1: Oh yeah, of course. Watch it. Got the number one, went to America, did Ed Sullivan. By then we'd like distilled our stuff down to an essence.
2: Got no formula at all. Do it as it happens.
4: No, John.
5: I disagree with Paul and say
4: it's been done so many times he's killed it.
2: Oh yeah, here come the Beatles. Yeah, crash, smash up windows and, you know, rip up limousines and just let's have fun and, you know, go mad.
6: Shouldn't have released that one. That's fine. He said, that's a really great demo. When are you going to make a real record?
7: And the government said, no, we don't want the Beatles in America, Pelota, thank you very much. And we said, why was that? You know, and they said, well, you know, bad influence on the youth.
6: So I come in.
2: Ringo, somebody said. That's if they stole my pants. This is madness.
7: Big city,
2: somebody said. That's if they stole my pants. You know,
7: big city,
2: somebody said. That's if they stole my pants. He's going to meet the Beatles. He's going to touch Ringo. That's if they stole my pants.

0: Enough in there.
1: Backstage, the Beatles were provided with geisha girls, a perpetual tea ceremony, and a Japanese road manager for liaison. Between concerts in the 24th-room presidential suite at the Tokyo Hilton, a private bazaar was spread of radios, cameras, appy coats, and painting sticks. The Beatles all bought inks and calligraphy brushes, and having nothing intelligible to watch on television, produced a garish mural on one huge sheet of paper that was later given to the Japanese fan club.

0: about Jolly. That's
1: we go.
2: And off they went. But a problem arose over one of John's comments at a press conference. Tony Barrow, NEM's press officer at the time.
3: John had been passing a quite valid social comment that he felt that more people were prepared to turn out to see a Beatles show than were prepared to turn out for God, turn out for Jesus, turn out to go to church. And he wasn't a valid social comment, one feels. He was, in fact, boasting, we're bigger than Jesus now.
4: Last of all, we're musicians of sorts, but... Last of all, we're musicians of sorts, but didn't really know how to act.
5: Fantastic scenes outside Liverpool Town Hall just after the Beatles arrived. The casualties, they've been put at about 100 by the St. John Ambulance men. They're falling like ninepins, the crush barriers are giving way.
6: And some of the fans have been saying that, you know, they feel that you've deserted them.
7: Cats and things. I think it was John that wanted this.
8: I'm a chart watcher. You can have records that sleep for a long time, and I would always kind of just think, oops, shouldn't have released that one. And I was rung up by the head of the record company at the time. He said, look, you know, we don't think you should put this out because the situation's bad enough as it is.

0: And that was the show. And of course, the crack was made by John Lennon that became headlines all over the world.
1: Take a pee in the wrong place, put a Kotex on my head, and I didn't think it had a chance in hell. I wasn't being very well received on any level then, you know, with the Kotexes and the hamburgers or whatever. I was.
2: If you gotta make me leave, okay? You understand what I mean? So, that's very classical. Go.

The haircut. Now, if I go back on the haircut thing, I know it was actually because we saw some guy in Hamburg whose hair we liked. We, John and I, were hitchhiking to Paris. We asked him to cut our hair like he did his. He didn't do it quite the same as his, and it fell down in a Beatles cut. His was actually more like this.

0: No, I would have loved that over scaffolding.
1: Sydney morning.

0: toughs.
1: Just take that chin.
0: He went, just really indignant, because I'm furious that you can call them toughs.

something.

amusing, amusing. I am a student, amusing, amusing.

Secretary of State, Mr. George Shultz, has said that he's made very considerable headway towards an agreement on removing medium-range nuclear missiles from Europe during his talks with Soviet leaders in Moscow. At a news conference in Moscow, he confirmed that the Soviet Union had offered to scrap its short-range nuclear weapons in Europe within 1 year as part of the deal. But he said that they'd made less progress in talks on strategic and space-based

South Africa, 600 people of all races have marched through the centre of Durban in a demonstration of support for the thousands of people detained without trial in the country. Restrictions have recently been imposed on public campaigns over detainees, but this morning's procession was allowed by

0: cut of 200,000 or a quarter of a million pounds. 200,000 or a quarter of a million pounds. Quarter of a million pounds.
1: The future that we offer our children. Our children.

choice for London. You have been nominated and dealt with by the Downing Street mob. You have been nominated and dealt with by the Downing Street mob.

0: baby. If I were you, I'd be sure to see Ray and the boys perform their blistering brand of rockabilly live on stage two nights from now. They're even hotter in person than they are on vinyl. I'm Flipped Out, making the scene on CKUT with platters that are super keen shooks. Here's Bobby Lewis, not the same guy I played earlier tonight, but a different Bobby Lewis, now with a ditty about TV adult westerns.
1: I don't care if you are a masked man. There ain't nobody gonna cut no Z's in my sweatshirt. Man, I was walking down the street. There wasn't a soul in sight. Not a soul. Somebody jumped back in the alley. It was a long, tall Sally. It was one of them adult TV Western stars. So I crept up real easy to hear what he had to say. He was muttering something to himself that went like this.

0: White man speak with forked tongue in a subterranean
1: on CKUT. That was the Gun Club, an ode to a bad Indian. The Renegades were also on the warpath with Geronimo.
0: Hey, Kimosabi,
1: you got me. Flip that on your radio, and you'll have someone called Johnny Thompson 2 ready to catch the 309 right after this message.

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0: Sometimes I close my eyes and pretend I'm blind and step out to the edge of the darkness. Space behind my eyes says that all is empty here. 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Is there a second Christ for us to crucify? The cold taste of fear, the fluttering of hearts, the sweating that comes in fits and starts, the point where fancy and lunacy parts. I step out to the edge of the darkness.
1: Edge of the darkness. Edge of the darkness.
0: Out to the edge of the darkness. Shiny promise of a life of fun, a problem settled at the point of a gun. Be a bandit and defy the sun. Step out to the edge of the darkness.
2: Edge of the darkness.
0: Out to the edge of the darkness. Your armour shall be lack of conscience, your weapons shall be no pretense, and your brilliance shall be your defence. Step out to the edge of the darkness.
2: The darkness.
0: Shall we live then, you and I?
1: Shall we live then, you and I?
0: Is there a second Christ for us to crucify? Sometimes I close my eyes and step out to the edge of the darkness.
2: The edge of the darkness.
0: Out to the edge of the darkness. The space behind my eyes says all is empty here. Shall we live then, you and I?
2: You and I.
0: Is there a second Christ for us to crucify?

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I step out to the edge of the darkness. Out to the edge of the darkness. 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

0: Kampak kasek hekko. 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
1: This tape will now finish.
2: Toss, mate, but it's just starting.
3: Welcome to Crazy Land. We're all crazy around here, you know. Northwich is not the kind of place you want to wander at night. How about this blade? For 3 years or so. Every descent, I hope to the goal. One day I dared to peep under me cakes. The scar I took at me knee was worse than nigger sex. There's a blockhead on my knee. If you can't squeeze it, a white sock will come free. Oh yes. T'was about 3 months ago that I had told someone, about it, so he could not understand. He brought the buggers on his ass, and even on his hand. There's a blockhead on my knee. If you can't squeeze it, a white sock will come free. Oh yes. If you have not got blackheads, or you are not aware of the same, then just roll up your trouser kicks

0: quite so welcome, Freddy. This is the crazy anthem of Crazy Land.
1: Oh yes, oh yes, oh yes.
0: Yes, good lads. You have obeyed. Black spots are now being made. In 24 hours, when you've had a bath, you can spot the emittance on a bubbly graph. There's a blackhead, blackhead, blackhead on my knee. If you can't squeeze it, a white stock will come free. Blackhead, blackhead, blackhead on my knee. Blackhead, blackhead, blackhead with a white stock. There's a blackhead, blackhead, blackhead on my knee. If you can't squeeze it, a white stock will come free. Thank you very much from Crazy Land. Good night.
2: Well, there you heard it. White Stock SB by Tom Cramp and the Epileptic Ducks, which ought to be on the September edition of Real Time. My God, I can't wait.

0: at all.
1: Loyalty?
0: And insecurity, and I couldn't go in a session and play like George plays. You know, I've limited vocabulary on the guitar, on the piano.
1: People don't think it's stupid. Maybe I like it, and I kind of listened to him again and thought, I do like it, really. I was just embarrassed, because it certainly had a lot of press. Well, you know, I'm pressing the erase button, and it is gradually going, kind of thing. It's basically my fault. It was a bit of a goof-like on my part. But, yeah, I am trying to forget it rather than remember it. You know, it's nothing that's kind of, I particularly sort of want to go on about. You know, it's basically my fault. It was a bit of a goof-like on my part. From that point on, it was great because I could really start to forget it. And I feel a lot better about it now, kind of thing. Just the breakup of the Beatles, none of us have actually had any control since then.
0: This is the way Japanese Beatles sound to a rose.
2: Yeah! Well! Well, I don't know how I did it, but somehow I managed to fall asleep during a Beatles show. I think it was 1965 or 64, Shea Stadium, something like that. There were thousands and thousands of girls screaming, and I was all hopped up on I don't know what, and I fell asleep. It was towards the end there, you know, and John did his usual thing of yelling at everyone in the audience, just telling them to storm the stage, and I didn't realize what was going on. They started running across me, all over me, and you know, well, I'd fallen asleep with my legs stretched out. And the girls, the thousands of girls, were running across me, all over me. My legs were pounded into a pulp. I had to be taken to the hospital, and a week later, they had to be amputated. So when John Lennon had died, well, you know, he was a great artist and everything, but that man was responsible for the loss of my feet, indirectly.
3: Read. Read. Read. Read. Read. Read. Read. Read. Read. Read. Read. Read. Read. Read. Read. Read. Read. Read. Read. Read. Read. Read. Read. Read. Read. Read. Read. Read. Read. Read. Read. Read. Read. Read. Read. Read. Read. Read. Read. Read. Read. Read. Read. Read. Read. Read. Read. Read. Read. Read. Read. Read. Read. Read. Read. Read. Read. Read. Read. Read. Read. Read. Read. Read. Read. Read. Read. Read. Read. Read. Read. Read. Read. Read. Read. Read. Read. Read. Read. Read. Read. Read. Read. Read. Read. Read. Read. Read. Read. Read. Read. Read. Read. Read. Read. Read. Read. Read. Read. Read. Read. Read. Read. Read. Read. Read. Read. Read. Read. Read. Read. Read. Read. Read. Read. Read. Read. Read. Read. Read. Read. Read. Read. Read. Read. Read.

0: I think Ringo cursed at me the first time he met me, but I didn't understand it, so I said, fine, thank you.
1: And the noise was unbelievable, and there were police yelling through tannoy systems saying, get away, get away. And police came out, I remember, with truncheons. That was one of the ways they got the fans off the pitch. And the
2: plane, every record I put out was the phonies, and there were even more of the fans of EBC. I wrote in the lyric sheet, because I'd had enough with the banning, and for some reason, there were even more of the fans of EBC. It was over that I copped out and wrote Mastication.
3: Not the most business-like way to start what was to be one of the biggest music empires.
4: Mixing an old brown shoe.
5: Yes, that has a copyright. Yes, that has a copyright.
6: Quite a time.
4: Well, Dennis, the weather's raining here.
6: It's
4: not very good.
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7: The Christmas market. 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

0: Occasionally you get cheesed off with certain things, you know, but it doesn't bother you. People writing rubbish about you, which to roll a few points into
1: that. Do you agree with that, John?
2: Yeah, I agree with that. I've had a divorce and half a dozen kids.
1: Now, what do you...
3: But I was very drunk and I hit him. I hit him. And I hit him. And I hit him. I gave Spectre his head. Nothing. I gave Spectre his head. You treat me like Ronnie. That's when they
4: by the
3: I couldn't believe they came out like that. Because
5: in a good old Marcel tradition, I mean, you have to record it from history, you don't
3: know? I was thrilled, you know. Anybody would. They gave Spectre his head. It looked great, you know, and it tasted good. Great, you know, and it tasted good. I was pretty damn good at it.

Amigos.

0: Sometimes I close my eyes and pretend I'm blind and step out to the edge of the darkness. Space behind my eyes says that all is empty here. Shall we live then, you and I? Is there a second Christ for us to crucify? The cold taste of fear, the fluttering of hearts, the sweating that comes in fits and starts, the point where fancy and lunacy part. I step out to the edge of the darkness.
1: Edge of the darkness.
0: Out to the edge of the darkness. Shiny promise of a life of fun, a problem settled at the point of a gun. Be a bandit, defy the sun. Step out to the edge of the darkness.
2: Edge of the darkness.
0: Out to the edge of the darkness. Your armour shall be lack of conscience, your weapons shall be no pretense, and your brilliance shall be your defence. Step out to the edge of the darkness.
2: Of the darkness.
0: Shall we live then, you and
1: shall
0: I?
1: Shall we live then, you and I?
0: Is there a second Christ for us to crucify? Sometimes I close my eyes and close my mind. Step out to the edge of the darkness.
2: The edge of the darkness.
0: Out to the edge of the darkness. The space behind my eyes says that all is empty here. Shall we live then, you and I?
2: You and I?
0: Is there a second Christ for us to crucify?

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I step out to the edge of the darkness. Out to the edge of the darkness. Shining promise of a life of torment.

0: At all. 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You know, I'm limited vocabulary on the guitar, on the piano.
1: People don't think it's stupid. Maybe I like it, and I kind of listened to him again and thought, I do like it, really. I was just embarrassed, because it certainly had a lot of press. Well, you know, I'm pressing the erase button, and it is gradually going, kind of thing. You know, it's basically my fault. So it's a bit of a goof-like on my part. But, yeah, I am trying to forget it rather than remember it. You know, it's nothing that's kind of, I particularly sort of want to go on about. You know, it's basically my fault. So it's a bit of a goof-like on my part. From that point on, it was great because I could really start to forget it. And I feel a lot better about it now, kind of thing. Just the breakup of the Beatles, none of us have actually had any control since then.
2: This is the way Japanese Beatles sound to a rose.
3: Yeah. Well. Well, I don't know how I did it, but somehow I managed to fall asleep during a Beatles show. I think it was 1965 or 64, Shea Stadium, something like that. There were thousands and thousands of girls screaming, and I was all hopped up on I don't know what, and I fell asleep. It was towards the end there, you know, and John did his usual thing of yelling at everyone in the audience, just telling them to storm the stage. And I didn't realize what was going on. They started running across me, all over me, and you know, well, I'd fallen asleep with my legs stretched out in front. And the girls, the thousands of girls, were running across me, all over me. My legs were pounded into a pulp. I had to be taken to the hospital, and a week later, they had to be amputated. So when John Lennon had died, well, you know, he was a great artist and everything, but that man was responsible for the loss of my feet, indirectly.
4: Silver, never make you. Silver, never make you. Silver, never make you.

0: I think Ringo cursed at me the first time he met me, but I didn't understand it, so I said, fine, thank you.
1: And the noise was unbelievable, and there were police yelling through tannoy systems saying, get away, get away. And police came out, I remember, with truncheons. That was one of the ways they got the fans off the pitch. And
2: the plane, every record I put out was the song, even more of the fan of EBC. I wrote in the lyric sheet because I'd had enough with the banning and for some reason or other, even war was the fan of the EBC. It was over that I copped out and wrote Mastication.
3: Not the most business-like way to start what was to be one of the biggest music empires.
4: Mixing an old brown shoe.
5: Yes, that has a copyright.
6: Yes, that has a copyright.
7: Quite a time.
4: Well, Dennis, the weather's raining here.
7: It's
4: not very good.
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9: If you've enjoyed this program, tune to 29314567 meter time. If you can't find that, drop it.
10: The Christmas market. The Beatles propose.

0: Occasionally you get cheesed off with certain things, you know, but it doesn't bother you. People writing rubbish about you, which yes. To roll a few points into
1: that. Do you agree with that, John?
2: No, I agree with that. I've had a divorce and half a dozen kids.
1: Now, what do you...
3: But I was very drunk and I hit him. I hit him. I gave Spectre his head.
4: Enough.
3: I gave Spectre his head.

0: I couldn't believe they came out like that. Because
1: in a good old Marcel tradition, I mean, you have to record it from history, you know?
0: I was thrilled, you know. Anybody would. They gave Spector his head. It looked great, you know, and it tasted good. I was pretty damn good.

0: This tape will now finish.
1: Toss, mate, but it's just starting.
2: Welcome to Crazy Land. We're all crazy around here, you know. Northwich is not the kind of place you want to wander at night. I've had this plague for 3 years or so. Every since, I up to the goal. One day I dead, the bib under me kicks. The scanner took at me knee, was worse than nigger sex. There's a blockhead on my knee. If you can't squeeze it, a white sock will come free. Oh yes. T'was about 3 months ago. I was told someone, about it, so he could not understand. He brought the buggers on his ass, and even on his hand. There's a blockhead on my knee. If you can't squeeze it, a white sock will come free, oh yes. If you have not got blackheads, or you are not aware of the same, then just roll up your trouser kicks and have a peep. It might be worse than echo sex, which is saying something. If you're not so fortunate as me, that's to say oh yes, are blackhead free, then you must try hard to grow them quick. Eat tons of greasy food and rub cold dirt till you're sick. There's a blackhead on my knee. If you can't squeeze it, a white sock will come free. This is the crazy anthem of Crazy Land.
3: Oh yes, oh yes, oh yes.
2: Yes, good lads, you have obeyed. Black spots are now being made. In 24 hours, when you've had a bath, you can spot the emittance on a bubbly graph. There's a blackhead on my knee. If you can't squeeze it, a white stock will come free. Blackhead. Blackhead on my knee. Blackhead with my stock. There's a blackhead on my knee. If you can't squeeze it, a white stock will come free. Thank you very much from Crazy Land. Good night.
1: Well, there you heard it. White Stock SB by Tom Cramp and the Epileptic Ducks, which ought to be on the September edition of Real Time.
4: My God, I can't wait.

0: baby. If I were you, I'd be sure to see Ray and the boys perform their blistering brand of rockabilly live on stage two nights from now. They're even hotter in person than they are on vinyl. I'm Flipped Out, making the scene on CKUT with platters that are super keen shooks. Here's Bobby Lewis, not the same guy I played earlier tonight, but a different Bobby Lewis, now with a ditty about TV adult westerns.
1: I don't care if you are a masked man. There ain't nobody gonna cut no Z's in my sweatshirt. Man, I was walking down the street. There wasn't a soul in sight. Not a soul. Somebody jumped back in the alley. It was a long, tall Sally. It was one of them adult TV Western stars. So I crept up real easy to hear what he had to say. He was muttering something to himself that went like this.

White man speak with forked tongue in a subterranean on CKUT. That was the Gun Club, an ode to a bad Indian. The Renegades were also on the warpath with Geronimo. Hey, Kimosabi, you got me. Flip that on your radio, and you'll have someone called Johnny Thompson 2 ready to catch the 309 right after this message.

tremor. I go near, near and near. I'm sure your hair and all my steps are pavement. I'm sure your hair already wanna steal your breath.

news at 3 o'clock. The American Secretary of State, Mr. George Shultz, has said that he's made very considerable headway towards an agreement on removing medium-range nuclear missiles from Europe during his talks with Soviet leaders in Moscow. At a news conference in Moscow, he confirmed that the Soviet Union had offered to scrap its short-range nuclear weapons in Europe within 1 year as part of the deal. But he said that they'd made less progress in talks on strategic and space-based

South Africa, 600 people of all races have marched through the centre of Durban in a demonstration of support for the thousands of people detained without trial in the country. Restrictions have recently been imposed on public campaigns over detainees, but this morning's procession was allowed by a

0: cut of 200,000 or a quarter of a million pounds. 200,000 or a quarter of a million pounds. Quarter of a million pounds.
1: The future that we offer our children. Our children.

choice for London. You have been nominated and dealt with by the Downing Street mob. You have been nominated and dealt with by the Downing Street mob.

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sapphire and steel. Did you know that Britain's car theft has doubled since 1814? Sapphire and steel, sapphire and steel. How do you stop time disappearing in a black-blue void? Easy. Sapphire and steel, sapphire and steel. The people say that blue should be called yellow if you call colorblind blue. Sapphire and steel, sapphire and steel. 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

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Mode Beat is a millibong chop. How you doing? Look after yourself. 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I think they're very bad in musical taste.

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Time stops, sapphire and steel, sapphire and steel. 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Sapphire and steel, sapphire and steel. Where are your cars? Where'd you get them from? What do? I nick them off Alpha Daily. Sapphire and steel, sapphire and steel.

think I missed something.

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0: Storming around about this issue.
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0: 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It's kind of common, that's the whole thing.
1: The Beastie Boys
2: are
3: right.
4: Who are we?
3: At last, finding himself caught up, and
5: down to his grim effect, the doctor gives no help, no choice.
6: They don't care, I'm going to be 10 minutes in the hospital, and girl, yes, man. Man, we're going to have to start this thing with a guy on his feet, man. The guy was all the lady.
7: What's
6: the
7: matter?
8: Oh, you can't be.
9: We have to hear from you right now. That may be not the story of my spring.
3: The fearless chicken finding his lightning bolt brain at Dr. Gizmo.
10: There's no electricity.

0: sides and began to move its trunk. Sometime early this morning, it opened its eyes and began to move its trunk.
1: Something that women could really identify with, which they could really be
0: involved. Sometime early this morning, it opened its eyes and began to move its trunk.

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Thank you.

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0: Yes, well. Hello?
1: Too much jamming on 529. They don't like a lot of noise on their mix, so one person at a time if you're gonna talk, okay?
0: I've been jamming you all out.
2: What did the Maharishi preach?
3: And there goes and there is over there to each other. But there goes the Maharishi to Arnold, the Maharishi to Arnold. But the Maharishi to Arnold, the Kenny Everett. And there goes and there is over there to each other. But there goes the Maharishi to Arnold, the Maharishi to Arnold. But the Maharishi to Arnold, the Kenny Everett, MDE.
4: So that's what India taught you.
3: Exactly.
5: Astonished that the crowd was so nice to me, we thought I may as well not be around.
6: Their legend has only continued to grow, and for the best of reasons. John Lennon, unfortunately, has temporarily dropped out of the public spotlight.

0: On June 19th, it's reported in Life magazine that Paul has taken the hallucinatory drug LSD.
1: And I'm not stupid.
2: Paul, let's go into Wonderland. The Wonderland of coughing and whooping and coughing and just having a terrible time. Turns around very learnedly to the mother and says... Now the wrong thing to do about it is give it a new name. It's the Wonderland beneath the earth of Never Never. He invented all sorts of things about heaven and hell and hereafter.
3: And the false complete, the devil left. What's the race? What? The temperance of five. Ladies 19, verse 1. That's one. And median and I said, is there all the false to this? And Pentecost, when they die, they think of Revelation finished. To put a goal. Step. The deserves. The pottery will be. Of a horrible looking curtain, it made it the more sad truth that us, if we sin, will bring judgment. I thought death was the minute to die, and an unmitted warning, information for the test, the final concern, and verse 8, here is a resurrection, send them back dead, or is it? But the judgment eternal, verse 6, verse 2, through chapter

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0: 16 tons.
1: Muscle and blood. Skin and bone. Mind is weak. The back is strong.
0: 16 tons.
1: I was born one morning when the sun didn't shine. I picked up my shovel and walked out to the mine.
0: 16 tons
1: of number 9 gold. The straw was hollered. Well, damn.
0: 16 tons. 16 tons.
1: Now when you see me come in, you better step aside. Another man killed, another man died. Oh, I got a fist of iron and a fist of steel. A right bone don't get you, a left bone will. Shoot out 16 tons and walk through again. Another day older, deeper in death. Oh, I said, Peter, don't you call me, cause I can't go. Now my soul to the company store.
0: 16 tons. 16 tons. 16 tons. 16 tons.

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0: What is crime? Punishment. What is crime? Punishment. What is crime? Punishment. What is crime? Punishment. What is crime? Punishment. What is crime? Punishment. What is crime? Punishment. What is crime? Punishment. What is crime? Punishment. What is crime? Punishment. What is crime? Punishment. What is crime? Punishment. What is crime? Punishment. What is crime? Punishment. What is crime? Punishment. What is crime? Punishment. What is crime? Punishment. What is crime? Punishment. What is crime? What is crime? Punishment. What is
1: crime? Guilty.

I'm a

0: web. Hello?
1: Too much jamming on the 529. They don't like a lot of noise on their mix, so one person at a time if you're going to talk, okay?
0: I've been jamming you all out.
2: What did the Maharishi preach?
3: And Dayakasam Dayaristavadasya Vacharam Dayakasam Dayamaritu Chivano Dayamaritu Ayati Vatam Varagari Konantia Kenny Avareto And Dayakasam Dayaristavadasya Vacharam Dayakasam Dayamaritu Chivano Dayamaritu Ayati Vatam Varagari Konantia Kenny Avareto MDE.
4: So that's what India taught you.
3: Exactly.
5: Astonished that the crowd was so nice to me, we thought I may as well not be around.
6: Their legend has only continued to grow, and for the best of reasons. John Lennon, unfortunately, has temporarily dropped out of the public spotlight.

0: On June 19th, it's reported in Life magazine that Paul has taken the hallucinatory drug LSD.
1: And I'm not stupid.
2: We got all that stuff from watching war movies, you know? Like, we used to watch cowboy films and war films and stuff like that. And, you know, we write, a lot of our songs come from movies and comic books and things like that. And, you know, we like those war films.

Thank you.

sapphire and steel. 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Sapphire and steel, sapphire and steel. Since the war began, four people have not been killed, so we win.

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Sapphire and steel, sapphire and steel. Where are your cars? 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I nick them off Alpha Daily. Sapphire and steel, sapphire and steel.

Stein, Stand, Kipster, Cola.

feucht und kalt, von oben nach unten, Klima geballt. Oh, oh, oh, oh.

0: and it sounded like I was screeching it. And it wasn't a mistake, honest.
1: But anything for animals. Let's put on something which only a dog can hear. Some fans have discovered an obscene phrase. When Paul was told, all he could say was, "What can you do? We can't win."
2: Another man came up and he said, "Have you had LSD?" So I thought, "Well, I'll either be crazy or I'll be honest." So I said, "Yeah."
1: Put their faith in an idol.
3: Yeah. The boys arrive at BBC House.
0: See, obviously, like, if we're running a thing which involves money, you can't just give all the time, because you have to get something back. But we're trying to do it with people that can do something for us in return, like on a swap basis. So you can't just give.
2: It's just trying to mix business with enjoyment. It's not really perfect, so they're very perfect.
0: We didn't get it together. We didn't get it together. And we tried to do it later, but it's impossible because it's very difficult to do.
4: Can't find that drop.
5: We certainly tried our best to please everybody.
6: Made my contribution to society.
7: And I, what is it? What are you doing?
6: Well, that's pretty well.
7: And I will no longer work again.
6: We were hired. I did say that, but
7: you can see it came out like this.
8: In a good old master tradition, I mean, you have to record it from history, you know what I mean?
6: Look at me, look at me, look at me.
7: That me in an apron. And Yoko was in a tie and all that. And they did a really good time, I kept getting it. Oh, look, they'll be burning.
6: We would spend money when we wanted to spend money, but we didn't know where we were spending it from.
1: All of the stock was estimated at £20,000.
6: To spend money, or if we paid taxes on it. You know, we were really in bad shape, or if we paid taxes on it. None of us really could be bothered. We just felt as though we were rich.

0: couple of
1: I've been,

This way had a blow of the chat, which meant more to want to speak to the larger audience.

0: Is it an attitude, code, winning, franchise?
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0: Muscle and blood. 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
1: 16 tons.
0: I was born one morning when the sun didn't shine. I picked up my shovel and walked out to the mine.
1: 16
0: tons of number 9 gold. The straw was hollow. 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
1: 16 tons. 16 tons. 16 tons.
0: Now when you see me come in, you better step aside. Another man killed, another man died. 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A right bow don't get you, a left bow will. You load 16 tons and what do you get? Another day older, deeper in debt. 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I can't go. Now my soul to the company store.
1: 16 tons. 16 tons. 16 tons. 16 tons.

what shall be the end of these things? Most from the time of his birth. This is the question that plagues mankind the most from the time of his birth. Where am I going? Where am I going? After I die, where am I going? Will it be eternal? What? Where am I going? What the hell? Will it be eternal? What shall be the end of these things?

gibst ein Stand, gibst ne Cola, gemacht mit Zucker aus der

feucht und kalt, von oben nach unten, Klimagewalt. 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

0: And it sounded like I was screeching it. And it wasn't a mistake, honest.
1: But anything for animals. Let's put on something which only a dog can hear. Some fans have been discovered an obscene phrase. When Paul was told, all he could say was, what can you do? We can't win.
2: The newspaper man came up and he said, have you had LSD? So I thought, well, I'll either be crazy or I'll be honest. So I said, yes.
1: Put your face in an idol.
3: Yes. The boys arrived at BBC House.
4: See, obviously, like, if we're running a thing which involves money, you can't just give all the time, because you have to get something back. But we're trying to do it with people that can do something for us in return, like on a swap basis. So you can't just give.
2: It's just trying to mix business with enjoyment. It's not really a topic, so we're all topic. They're very topic.
4: We didn't get it together. We didn't get it together. And we tried to do it later, but it's impossible because it's very difficult to do.
5: Can't find that. Drop it.
1: We certainly tried our best to please everybody.
6: Even my contribution to society.
7: And I, what is it? What are you doing
6: now? That's pretty well.
7: And I will no longer work again.
6: We were hired. I did say that, but
7: you can see it came out like this.
8: In a good old master tradition, and you have to record it in history, you know what I mean?
6: Look at me, look at me, look at me.
7: That me in an apron.
6: And Yoko was with a tie and all that. And they did a real
7: time I kept getting it. Oh, look, the oven's burning.
6: We would spend money when we wanted to spend money, but we didn't know where we were spending it from.
1: The stock is estimated at £20,000.
6: To spend money, or if we paid taxes on it. You know, we were really in bad shape. Or if we paid taxes on it, none of us really could be bothered. We just felt as though we were rich.

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1: couple of

This way, had a little bit of a challenge, and more to want to speak into a larger audience.

Where it warrants.

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2: Shooting, Captain. Hey, what's the matter? You look real beat. The effect of this rifle, it's frightening. He just wasn't a man anymore.
3: This is Rash Control to Major Tom. We're going up to see the man working late in the lab, Thomas Dixon. And now, here's Tommy!
4: Let's have a message to all your fans, Thomas. Which one's this, the Funkopolitan or the Language Lab?
5: Oh, both.
4: The world.
5: Tell the world is your fan club.
4: Tell them to come down and check out the heaviest groove, right?
5: Okay, hang on. One more question. 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
4: I'm sure it is, because right here in the Language Lab, people can just get up and rap and toast about whatever they want and possibly win big cash prizes or records or get a free haircut from James or even
6: free
4: see...
6: trip to the latest gig in Madrid, the Funkopolitan.
4: No. They can come in and see the strip before they go down for a rap. Striptease, free for all members. See you there.
5: Great, but you can't blank your way past the doorman, unfortunately.
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8: 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Where he travels on the ground, nobody knows. 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

Yeah.

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reviving. 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Never took a tumble. What I've been doing?

survival. 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Never took a tumble.